that the Strait of Hormuz has to be opened and it's a priority. Iran cannot have a veto over the Middle East energy flows, and it can't not be a toll booth.

bad people doing bad things. There's no doubt in that. But you have to know something. You have to know how much good there is out there.

that the Strait of Hormuz has to be open and it's a priority. Iran cannot have a veto over the Middle East energy flows, and it can't not be a tollproof.